0: I will live.
1: Baltimore's Heaven 600. We're really just getting this ball rolling on the Wednesday Praise Party. Fred Hammond's going to help us, as well as Adia and Anthony Brown in Group Therapy's latest with Always Be Good. I'm Victor Sosa, a bit nosy, I must admit, which is why my only question tonight is, what are your 4th of July weekend plans, Tara?
2: 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And so we're going away from fireworks this time. 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

0: Baltimore's good news station, Evan 600. Committed to keeping you going all night by sharing the word through song. That's our promise to you here on your inspiration station. And we got plenty more. Kirk Franklin's Love Theory. Also got your calls for the Canton Spirituals and Jonathan McReynolds and Jamal Roberts. I'm Victor Sosa. Speaking of calls, I put out the call asking you what you plan on doing this holiday weekend. So what's going to be looking like, Mitch?
1: My big plans for the long weekend involve actually working with my boss at the office.
0: Wait, have we not met yet, Mitch? Do you work here? Because that's exactly what I'm going to be doing.
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0: 7600, Baltimore's Good News Station. Looking forward to some Karen Clark Sheard, as well as Anthony Evans and Caleb Carson together with You're Not Finished. Brand new day, brand new month. Heat wave sweeping across most of the country over the next few days. I'm not sure if I can say that's in time for the holiday weekend. I don't know. I mean, out by the grill is nice in the summertime, but do you need it to be 105 while you're in front of the grill? Probably not. Stay safe, regardless of what your weekend plans look like. Speaking of which, who is doing the cooking this year? Where are you going, Annie?
1: My aunt is actually hosting, so I don't have to worry about anybody coming over. Everybody's taken care of. She's got a pool. So I don't have to worry about anything at all.
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2: What God promised me, it is for me. Come on, somebody, touch your neighbor and say, what God has for me, it is for me. The devil can't have what God has for me. Hallelujah.

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1: I've got Helen Baylor for us with the classic, If It Had Not Been for the Lord on My Side. Tell it. Ooh-wee. Shirley Caesar, the Pace Sisters. We got plenty of your favorites here all night. 888-646-6167. Hopefully doing something that you really want to do over the next few days with this 4th of July holiday upon us, Marion. What's your plans?
2: 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I have been working so much lately. 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Not me. I am staying home on my butt watching TV, and that's that.
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What are you doing? 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

0: Baltimore's good news station, Evan 600. So we're working on a whole lot more for you this evening. That includes Ezekiah Walker and Yolanda Adams. Hey, I'm feeling real good, so I might even throw Fred Hammond and Choir Room in with Love Never Fails. In fact, I think that's a pretty safe bet. We are talking about our plans for this 4th of July holiday weekend. I'm looking forward to spending mine right here with you, sharing lots more good music. While you're listening to us this weekend, Whitney, what else are you going to be doing?
1: 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She's having a party, and I'm very excited.
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0: Evan 600, Baltimore's Good News Station. We're about to get into some more good music thanks to Troy Sneed, Kenny Lewis, and Charles Jenkins, as well as your voice messages from Mariah Carey and the Clark Sisters with Jesus I Do. 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Anytime you're listening to us there, you hit that red microphone button to send me a voice message. What you doing for the 4th? That's my question for you, Michelle.
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0: Evan 600,
1: getting our praise on and talking about our plans for this 4th of July weekend. What are yours, Rita?
2: I'm very excited because I'm going to my husband's cousin's house in Tampa, Florida, and which I know it's going to be very hot and muggy. I've never spent 4th of July in Florida, let alone Tampa, but supposedly it's really fun. They just bought their house and they're next to a body of water. That's not the ocean, but like a lake or something. Hopefully no alligators, but I'm excited. It should be

0: Evan 600, Baltimore's good news station. First day of July, which means the 4th, is right around the corner. Hopefully this holiday has not snuck up on you and you got some good plans. And I hope those plans include hanging with us. We got music from Ted and Sherry as well as Group Fire here in the next few minutes and all your favorites all week and weekend long. As far as that 4th is concerned, aside from listening to us, I would really be interested in your plans, Juliet.
1: I'm going to be with my family, and we're going to go to a park nearby. We're going to bring a picnic, and then when it gets dark, we're going to look up in the sky and see all that beautiful firework action just exploding right over our heads. I love it.
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0: Baltimore's Good News Station. We are having 600. This close to putting Wednesday into the win column. Can't wait till we get to Thursday. We're going to keep this praise party going all the way there. As a matter of fact, it's happening all night. So if you're up extra late, you keep hanging with us. You get all your favorites here. And tomorrow, you're going to get more chances to win yourself plenty of cash as part of our Great American Getaway. If you don't have a summer vacation planned, maybe we can help you change those plans. Adding that vacation with an extra $2,500, well, we're doing what we can for your summer anyway. You'll be listening at 8, 11, 2, and 5 for those keywords and your chance to win.
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in my house. Prove me now herewith, said the Lord of hosts. 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

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Promotion, breaking the cycle of lack. Look at your neighbor and say, neighbor, my breakthrough is just around the corner. Now, if you believe it, give the Lord a shout of praise. If you believe that God's got provision for you, if you believe that God's got protection for you,

yoke will be destroyed. So we thank you and we bless you now, and give the Lord one more shout of praise, somebody. You may be seated as you are on your way down, as you are on your way to your seat this morning. I don't know, my brothers and my sisters, if the truth be known in your life and in my life. There are times when we find ourselves in cycles. There are times in life whereby we find ourselves, as it were, on a merry-go-round, and we find ourselves going round, visiting the same circumstance, the same situation that we literally met maybe a week ago, maybe even half a year ago, or maybe a total year ago. We find ourselves, unfortunately, trapped in cycles. Not only are there financial cycles that people seem to go through, but there are also other kinds of cycles that literally that you can term and describe as bringing about a sense of lack. Theologian Augustine once wrote, he said, "Thou hast made us for thyself, O Lord, and our hearts are restless until we rest in God." There is no rest for the soul until the soul finds a resting place in the God who can bring somebody out, and the God who can make tough circumstances clear in our lives. As I said, my brothers and my sisters, a lack of having God to turn things around in our lives is not just on the financial level, but sometimes lack will manifest itself in emotional lack, feeling starved of affection and wondering when in the world God is going to come through for somebody for me. Help me in here, Holy Ghost. Sometimes lack is expressed in our cognitive mind. You know, when you're

thing that you thought you ought to have. Sometimes you can wonder, when is God going to do what he said he would do in our lives? And if it's not the cognitive lack, sometimes there are relational lack. When you see yourself not flourishing and you wonder what in the world is going on. I came in here to declare over somebody's life this morning. Help me, Holy Ghost, in this house as I'm on my way to go through this message this morning. God is not a God of lack. Is there anybody in here? You know that God, he's not a God of lack. He is the God who blesses. His blessings are not tied to economic conditions. If God's blessings were tied to economic conditions, some of you would have lost your house. You would have lost certain things in your life. God's blessings are not tied to governmental budgets. God is above budgets, and God's blessings are not tied to world systems. When we look at the word of God, if we're going to truly understand the God who brings us from the back then to the now, and who desires to take us to where we need to be, we need to understand that God, he's very much concerned about your finances, and he's very much concerned about your money. When you talk about money, some people, they really don't like you to talk about money, but all you have to do is to scan through, look through the word of God, and you will understand that God is very much concerned about our financial resources. Of the 38 parables that Jesus taught, 16 of them deal with stewardship and money. And stewardship has to do with what God has put in your hands. He expects you to work on it, multiply it, so that he will get ultimately the glory out of your life. If you were to look at verses in the New Testament that deal with faith, there are about 500 of them. Oh, my brothers, and of the 500 of them, oh, my brothers and my sisters, they are dealing with the fact that God is the kind of God who can get involved in our financial situations. But I have come in the house this morning to encourage, exhort somebody that your tomorrow can be brighter than your yesterday. If you have put your hand in the hand of God, I just want to declare that your tomorrow can be brighter than your yesterday, and your destiny can be greater than your history, and your dreams can be better than your memories. Is there anybody in here this morning? You know that God has reversed some things in your life, and you are here to say thank you, God, for reversing some tough circumstances in your life. I don't know how you feel about this God, but I have discovered that he's pretty awesome. And the Bible illustrates over and over again that the God you serve, God, he delivers, he sets free, and he reverses curses. He's a God who performs miracles. He's the God who puts things under your feet. He's the God who destroys the work of the enemy. He's the God who sits high and who looks low. He's the God who's the same yesterday, today, and forever. He's the God who has brought some of you from a mighty long way. He's the God who has clothed you, who has fed you, who has kept you, who has preserved you. Oh, some of you are acting like

He's the God who delivers. You cannot deal with God and not be delivered from your circumstances. Is there anybody in here? You know that the Lord has delivered you from some painful circumstances. You are dealing with a God who has a legacy of deliverance. You understand what a legacy is. It's something that is passed down. It's something that is passed down to another generation. Well, God has a legacy of deliverance. God has a legacy of delivering that has shaped the believer's mind and spirit. When you are facing some financial stresses, you know that God has a legacy of bringing you out. And so when others are biting their fingers and are going crazy and losing and falling apart, you just pull on the legacy that God has brought you out of some things. Remembering God's legacy of past deliverance reduces anxiety by anchoring the mind in the divine pattern of God's faithfulness. Anybody in here, you know that God has been faithful. Oh God, help me in here. Remembering God's financial legacy shifts one from feeling stuck to believing that I am an overcomer and that all things are working together for my good. Remembering God's legacy will shift a child of God from collapsing under pressure. I tell the devil, I'm not going to collapse under the pressure because I am an authentic child of God. I walk by faith and not by sight. I hold on to God's hand when things are getting stormy, even if I can't figure it out.

know that he's a heart fixer. Oh, yes, he is. And he's a mind regulator. And he's going to keep my mind until I come out of this storm. Anybody just want to give God a shout of praise? If you know that you sure enough know that the Lord has brought you out. Let's just look at your neighbor and say, neighbor, he brought me out. He brought me out.

This morning you feel like shouting because you know that the Lord has brought, he brought me out. There was a young couple in a small church who had just gotten married. And some of you know what that's like when you just get married. Finances are tight. Talk to me in here. I know, Lord, at least when we got married, isn't that right, First Lady? Amen. Finances were tight. Amen. You married this student who was in graduate school, and oh Lord, have mercy on me. I can't tell you how many times my car ran out of gas. Lord, have mercy. Oh, some of you can't relate to that because you've lived on Easy Street, but there are a few of us, oh Lord. Oh, there are a few of us, oh Lord, help me in here. I don't want to shout too much. I might make some of you nervous, but there are a few of us. Oh, I said, there are a few of us. I don't want to shout too much this morning because some of you just want to know.

Lord. Anybody in here, you know that the Lord has been good to you. Anybody just want to shout on your legacy? Anybody just want to shout on your legacy? Anybody just want to give God a shout of praise on your legacy? You know that the Lord has brought you out. I double dare you to give God a shout of praise. Thank you, Holy Ghost. So there was a young couple in a small church who had just gotten married. Their finances were tight, oh God. And oh my God, they were living from paycheck to paycheck. And they were wondering how in the world they were going to make it. It got so bad that the paycheck was already spoken for before it hit the account. Anybody ever been in a circumstance like that? Help me in here. One Sunday, the pastor, Lord help the pastor. Sometimes the Lord puts missed sermons on you that if you, Lord have mercy. You know, I've learned in this thing called preaching, pastoring. Whenever the Lord puts a message on you, oh Lord, you better just preach what he tells you to do, whether you feel like it or not. Oh Lord, there have been times I said, Lord, you sure you want me to preach this? I said, Lord, if I preach this, are people not going to be too happy with me? He said, Hugh, me and you need to have a little conversation. Who's the boss around here, you or me? Help me in here. Oh God.

his wife and said, if we tithe, I don't know how we will pay the rent this month. Well, the wife, thank God for his wife. You women like to turn the neck. Help me in here. Help me in here, Holy Ghost. The wife replied, but if we don't trust God, we will never see him work. Lord, have mercy. Lord, have mercy. With fear and trembling, they wrote their tithe and placed it in the offering place. In the offering plate, sorry. That very week, oh God, the husband's company announced an unexpected bonus. That's the kind of God you serve, oh God. And his paycheck was increased beyond his imagination. And they had enough money for the first time in their marriage to save some money. Is there anybody in here you have?

champion. God is omnipotent one. He's a problem solver. Difficulties cannot discourage him. Circumstances cannot confuse him. Demons cannot destroy him. Enemies cannot capture him. And burdens cannot capture him. Adversities cannot alarm him. Questions cannot puzzle him. Principalities cannot restrain him. Situations cannot mystify him. Fear cannot frighten him. The government cannot control him. He is God Almighty all by himself. Anybody want to give the King of Kings and the Lord of Lords a shout of praise in the house?

in. Who is this King of glory, the Lord of hosts, the one mighty in battle? Lift up your heads, O ye gates. Now give God a shout of praise in the house. So the people in this text in Malachi, oh God, they are confronting God. God is confronting them about their tithing. God can be very confrontational. They had dishonored God by being dull in worship. Lord have mercy. Bored in service. They were caught up in stiff routine. You know what stiff routine? Doing the same old thing over and over and over again. If you got the power of the Holy Ghost, he gives you spontaneity.

Spirit's power. Ah, they were singing, and the singing was dead. It was dead. I mean dead, without vim, verb, or verse. There was artificial spirituality.

sisters. Help me in here. Here's the first thing I want to say in this text. This is what the words, here it is, right there in verse 10. Provision and rewarding to reverse the curse of

imagination. If we trust him, he will make a way somehow. God says, I will not Buddha, not

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God says, I have a time to bring you from darkness to light. God says, I have a time to bring you from the bottom to the top. God says, I have a set time to bring you from success.

set time to bless you. If you believe that, then give God a shout of praise right now in the house of the Lord. God is saying, God is a God of blessings. When you give him your tithe, it ought to be a festival. What do you mean a festival? It ought to be a party. Why a party? It ought to be a party because every time you give to God, God is going to take your 10% and give you more than you can imagine. So it ought to be a party. Anybody feel like partying? I mean, right now. Well, Pastor, I don't see it. I don't see it. You can party in advance because you know that God is faithful to his word. And if

0: something in your life, and some of you can't party. Well, let me party for you. He's a heart fixer. He's a mind regulator. I feel like giving God some glory. Oh, come on, give the Lord a shout of praise. If you believe like partying, because you have sown, and if you have sown in tears, get ready to reap in joy. Anybody been sowing in tears, but get ready to reap in joy, because God is about to turn it. Thank you, Lord. Number two, there's protection and pouring to reverse the curse of lack. There's protection and pouring. God says, not only am I going to protect you, but when you tithe, I'm going to protect you and I'm going to pour some stuff on you. And then I'm going to reverse the curse of loss. Oh, thank you, Jesus. God says, I'm going to protect you.
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This is the new Donnie McClurkin Show coming to you on this wonderful, terrific Thursday. Make the most of it. And I'm going to help you do so. 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Surely going to motivate you, get you going, cause you to clap your hands and sing along with us. I get up every day just to do this for God and for you. So get ready, get set on this wonderful Thursday. So I want you to prepare yourself and get somebody else involved. 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

0: Hey there, this is Jordan Armstrong, and I just want to say congratulations to the legend, the legendary pastor, Donnie McClurkin, for the new Donnie McClurkin Show. 20 years is just spectacular. You know, I just want to say thank you for your impact, your inspiration, your dedication to the gospel music industry, and honestly, just wishing you many, many more years of success. I love your show. Thank you for playing me on there all the time. God bless you. And I remember the first time I heard myself on the show. You played my first number one record, My God. And it changed my life. It was so inspirational for me because I looked up to you for so many years. Back home, everybody thinks that Stand is a song that I wrote. I sang it so much as a child. And just to get a chance to have my song played on your show and also get a chance to even meet you and get to know you has been a pleasure. So God bless you. Thank you so much for inspiring us all. After you've done all you can, just Stand. The new Donnie McClurkin
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0: welcome back, my sister. Welcome back to every single one of you. This is the new Donnie McClurkin Show for those of you that just tuned in. And don't worry, don't feel bad. You're not too late. We've got some more great music lined up and in store just for you.
1: Hello, my name is Lisa Cochran, and I'm calling to shout out St. Mary of Shreveport, Louisiana. I'm calling to shout out my pastor, Robert Payne. He is the best of the best. And keep on going.

I'm calling from New Jersey, South Orange, Maplewood, New Jersey. My name is Anne Marie Leon, and I'm a member of the St. Joseph Catholic Church there in Maplewood, New Jersey. And I would like to give a shout out to my family there in Long Island, Hempstead, Long Island. I would like to give a shout out to my sister and our daughter, who's a nurse there in New York, my sister Hyacinth, and our daughter Janika. And I would like to give a shout out to my cousin, Dr. Winter, who is graduating from med school. She already finished her residency there in New York.

Anita, Leslie K. Howard, and I would like to give a shout out to my husband also and our children, my husband James and Mr. McClarkin. I am originally from Jamaica, and I've heard you sing your melody song in Jamaican, and I love it. And God bless you and keep up the good work, and we love what you're doing.

0: We've got some more music just for you. So stick and stay. 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

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Welcome back. We've got some more great music that's sitting up here waiting on you. And I'm glad that you're back to hear it because it starts right now.

0: My name is Jerome Fleming from Jerusalem Baptist Church. I'd like to give a shout out to my pastor, the Dr. J.B. Garrett from Jerusalem, and my mother, Hattie Fleming, Barbara Lattimore, and my brother-in-law. God bless you.
1: Yes, I'm Elizabeth Turner, and I want to give a shout out to my sons that I'm so proud of, that they're doing great things and they're not getting themselves into trouble. And the name is Christopher Collins and Michael Bryce. 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

0: Hallelujah. Thank you, Jesus. And let's go.
1: Thank you so much, my dear. And to every one of you that are listening, you can do the same thing. Give us a call at 1-888-420-7710. Leave your shout out. I would love to hear from you. Love it. It would make my heart happy. But now let's go back to some great music.

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This is Donnie McClurkin, and I've got a personal note that I'd like to drop in your spirit. I want to talk to you about God's healing. See, healing is not always just for the body, and He is the healer of the body. That's who He is, Jehovah Rapha, God our healer. But not just of the physical, but He's also the healer of the emotional. That's right. He can heal your soul, your heart, your emotions that have been broken and shattered. He can heal you in the places that are so absolutely damaged by life, by people, by circumstances. Yeah, some of the greatest disease is not in the physical body, but it's in our emotions, our heart, our lives. And God is that healer. He definitely will heal you if you allow Him to. The Bible says, cast all of your cares on Him because He cares for you. And that's all that you need to know. God is the healer. And there's a healing for your soul. Trust Him. He never fails. And He's in love with you. He is giving you a healing.

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0: It's time to get up and get going with Merritt Brown Clark, Baltimore's bestie.
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0: It's the all-new A Good Morning with Merritt on Heaven 600.

love him. Do you? It's a good morning with Moretta on Heaven 600. July 2nd is the day. Can't believe it. We got music on the way from yours truly, yay, and Douglas Miller. But right now, here's Bishop Larry D. Trotter. The Lord is blessing me. We're praying after this. Good morning.

It is a good morning with Moretta on Heaven 600. It's time to pray. So let's pray. Dear Heavenly Father, we thank you for this day. We thank you for another opportunity to say thank you.

0: And we just ask that you protect us today. In Jesus' name we pray. Amen and amen. I see good for you. Going to sing that for you coming up next right here on Heaven 600. It's Laura Brown Clark. Join us Saturday, July 18th. It's Heaven 600's Gospel Brunch at Busboys and Poets, 6251 Mango Tree Road in Columbia, Maryland. An all-you-can-eat buffet along with live performances by Jonathan Nelson and Josh Copeland. And DJ Craig C providing his signature gospel music mixes. 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

Just saying, I'm your person. I see good for you. And I see a good time for you. Grab your tickets to Heaven 600's Gospel Brunch. July 18th at Bus Boys and Poets in Columbia, Maryland. Josh Copeland, Jonathan Nelson, DJ Craig C, and yours truly on hand. They're singing live, DJing live, and I'm talking live. Yep. Here's Douglas Miller with My Soul Has Been Anchored in the Lord. John Carrington's got the news headlines after this.

0: This is John Carrington with your news headlines on a good morning with Moret on Heaven 600. Baltimore and metro area under extreme heat warnings today and tomorrow. Maryland State Police increased patrols and DUI enforcement over 4th of July holiday. Baltimore Ravens issued statement following the death of Calais Campbell's mother. Man in critical but stable condition after South Baltimore shootings. Stay around for details on these headlines and more. Let's take a look at today's forecast. Today is sunny to partly cloudy. We get a hot and humid high temperature of 101 degrees. Our nighttime skies are clear. Expect a low temperature of around 79 degrees. 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

It's a good morning with Loretta on Heaven 600. How bad do you want it? I want all the stuff. James Fortune within the room. Yep, there is absolutely freedom in the room. Here's Darryl Pettis, and I got a brand new scripture of the day after this.

0: It's a good morning with Moretta on Heaven 600. Daryl Pettis with Yes, Lord. Yes, Lord. I got more music on the way from Tamla Mann with Live, Breathe, Fight. But first, I want to give you the scripture of the day. Galatians 5 and 13. It says, "For brethren, ye have been called unto liberty. Only use not liberty for an occasion to the flesh, but by love serve one another." Galatians 5 and 13. That is the King James Version. I want to go to the Message Version to kind of expound on it a little bit. It says, "It is absolutely clear that God has called you to a free life. Just make sure that you don't use this freedom as an excuse to do whatever you want to do and destroy your freedom. Rather, use your freedom to serve one another in love. That's how freedom grows." We're celebrating 250 years of this country, and sometimes it don't look like we've learned any lessons, but we trust God who has given us freedom. He's the only one that can give it and take it away. And he said the only way we can use it is if we don't use it in love. Galatians 5, 13 is our scripture of the day. I'll post it to social media. Yep, Instagram and Facebook at Heaven 600. Speaking of Heaven 600, why don't you go right now to heaven600.com/brunch and grab those brunch tickets. 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

It's a good morning with Moretta on Heaven 600. Happy July 2nd. It's a terrific Thursday, and I'm excited to be here with you on today. Here's Mississippi Mass Choir with having you there in the 7 o'clock hour. I'm going to let you know what day it is and also what Miss Cassie has to say to us.

0: at today's forecast. Today's forecast calls for sunny to partly cloudy skies. Expect hot and humid temperature highs near 101 degrees. Tonight's sky is clear. The temperature low drops into the upper 70s. John Carrington with your news update on...
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5: 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It's not your finger. Come on.

Good morning with Moret on Heaven 600. Welcome to the 7 o'clock hour. Thursday, July 2nd. I'm excited about Jesus. Always excited about spending time with you. Ricky Dillard getting us started out in this 7 o'clock hour with grace. A nice reminder of how we're living. Yes. More music on the way from Vashon Mitchell with Make a Way. But now, here's Edwin Hawkins with God Will Take Care of You. And what day is it? That's after this.

0: It's a good morning with Moretta on Heaven 600. What day is this? This is the day that the Lord has made. We're going to rejoice and be glad in it. Did you also know that it is I Forgot Day? I could do a lot with this right here. It's National Disco Day. I used to do a lot with that. It's National Lent Awareness Day. Lent as in L-I-N-T, not L-E-N-T. I'm not quite sure why Lent needs a day. I'm always aware of it because it's always on my clothes. So shout out to you, Lent. And it's also the day before the federal holiday, July 4th. So I don't even know if I have your attention or not because you slept in late. You can rock an extra day off. And you're planning on trying to stay cool today. And even though you plan to cook out, now you're like, yeah, nah, I'm not standing over a grill and all this. You get somebody else to do it. Day. Oh, I love y'all. Thank you for putting up with me. The John Mitchell's on the way. This is Heaven 600. It's Moret Brown Clark. Join us Saturday, July 18th. It's Heaven 600's Gospel Brunch at Busboys and Poets, 6251 Mango Tree Road in Columbia, Maryland. An all-you-can-eat buffet along with live performances by Jonathan Nelson and Josh Copeland. And DJ Craig C. provided his signature gospel music mixes.
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0: It's a good morning with Marette on Heaven 600. And who's this?
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0: Hey, Diana. How you doing?
1: Okay.
0: Glad you're listening to the show.
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0: I love it. 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
0: No problem. Have a blessed day.
1: All right, you too.

0: It's a good morning with Moretta on Heaven 600. More on the way from Anthony Brown and Group Therapy. But first, Helen Baylor with her testimony. John's got the news after this.
1: When I got saved, when I got delivered from drugs and alcohol, my grandmother, she told me, she said, "There's a song I want you to learn. And when you come back to my church, I want you to sing it."

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1: This is John Carrington with your news update on a good morning with Morette on Heaven 600. Maryland State Police are reminding motorists to drive responsibly over the 4th of July holiday weekend. Troopers across the state will conduct high visibility patrols from Friday through Sunday, and the State Police Impaired Driving Reduction Effort Spider Team will be out in force to take impaired drivers off the road. Troopers will also be on the lookout for aggressive, speeding, and distracted drivers to keep the roadways safe. Let's take a look at today's forecast. Today's forecast calls for sunny to partly cloudy skies. Expect hot and humid temperature highs near 101 degrees. Tonight, sky is clear. The temperature low drops into the upper 70s. John Carrington with your news update.
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Anthony Brown and Group Therapy on a Good Morning with Moretta on Heaven 600. We love Blessings on Blessings, but make sure you pre-order his brand new single, Always Be Good. We debuted it here on Heaven 600 on last week exclusively. So new music from Anthony Brown and Group Therapy. Yep, I'll take it. Here's Reverend Milton Brunson with Safe in His Arms. Got some Stay Cool things for you after this.

0: It is a good morning with Moretta in Heaven 600. Got music on the way from Jonathan McReynolds and Jamal Roberts with Still. But first, I think Miss Cassie would want me to let you know how to stay cool on today and take care of yourselves on today. Miss Cassie goes to church with me. She's beautiful on the inside and the outside, and she is all about health and wealth and family, right? And so let's just share a few things with you about today and the next couple of days. It's going to be hot, extreme heat across this East Coast. So you can't really escape it. So how do you deal with it? Stay hydrated. 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And make sure you check on your friends, check on your family, and check on your neighbors, okay? I know BG&E be doing like the, that's enough air. You don't need any more air. We were hot in the house on yesterday. So just try to find yourself somewhere cool, maybe down in the basement. Maybe go to the mall. They got air in there. But just make sure you are staying inside because it's going to be hot. All right? Take care of yourselves today and tomorrow and the next day. And, you know, hopefully the weather will cool down to regular hot summer, not whatever this is. It's Heaven 600. It's Moretta Brown Clark, and it's the 250K USA giveaway on Heaven 600. America's 250th birthday is coming, and we are celebrating big time. We are heading into the 4th of July and giving you four chances every weekday to win your share of $250,000 to take the trip of your dreams. Visit cities, states, landmarks, and national parks, all the places that make this country amazing. Keep listening to Heaven 600 for the keyword, and head over to Heaven 600. 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
1: It's a Good Morning with Moran. Yes,
2: 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I see good for you.
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1: 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Mm-hmm.

0: Thank you, Jesus, for still loving me. Jonathan McReynolds featuring American Idol winner Jamal Roberts with Still. I've got Austin Todd on the line with the MTA report. Good morning, Austin.
1: Hey, good morning, Marette. Pretty good start to our Thursday morning on the MARC train system. Penn train 419 is on schedule. Train 517 is on time as well. On the Camden line, train 849 is about 10 minutes behind. Light rail looks good this morning. No major delays right now from Hunt Valley down through BWI. Metro Subway is also operating on time. For the MTA Transit team, I'm Austin Todd on a Good Morning with Marette on Heaven 600.
0: Thank you so much, Austin. Coming up in the 8 o'clock hour, a brand new spiritual moment of the day and Marette's Select. But hey, let's let Evelyn Tarantine AG go right now. She says, take it easy on them there guitars right here on Heaven 600.

0: 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Travel. That's travel. 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
2: This is John Carrington with your news update on a good morning with Morette on Heaven 600. The Baltimore Ravens have released a statement following the death of defensive end Calais Campbell's mother. The Ravens are extending their deepest condolences and offering their full support to Calais and his family during this difficult time. The Ravens ask that everyone respect the family's privacy as they grieve their heartbreaking loss. Police in Atlanta have arrested Campbell's brother, Sierre, and charged him with murder. Let's take a look at today's forecast. Today's forecast calls for sunny to partly cloudy skies. Expect hot and humid temperature highs near 101 degrees. Tonight's sky is clear. The temperature low drops into the upper 70s. John Carrington with your news update.
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0: a car on a Good Morning with Miranda on Heaven 600. Yep, I quit the choir. Just saying. I like all that kind of carrying on, though. Yep. And we're going to be doing that and more at Heaven 600's Gospel Brunch Summer Series, Saturday, July 18th from 12 to 2 p.m. at Busboys and Poets, 6251 Mango Tree Road, right in downtown Columbia, Maryland. We're going to have live performances, Josh Copeland and Jonathan Nelson. Like, great, great, great, great, great, great ministries. I don't have to tell you. It's an all-you-can-eat buffet. All you can eat. You're going to leave with your stomach full. DJ Craig C is going to be on the ones and twos. And I'm going to be on hand as your host. Tickets are available right now. 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More music on the way from Josh Bracey and DJ Cadden. We got a brand new spiritual moment of the day. And I got a song I want you to hear. It's Moret Select coming up at about 8:35. Okay? All right. This is heaven600. Good morning. It's Moret Brown Clark. Join us Saturday, July 18th. It's Heaven 600's Gospel Brunch at Busboys and Poets, 6251 Mango Tree Road in Columbia, Maryland. An all-you-can-eat buffet along with live performances by Jonathan Nelson and Josh Copeland. And DJ Craig C providing his signature gospel music mixes. 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

0: We got a brand new spiritual moment of the day. That's after music from Dietrich Haddon. This is Never Be the Same on Heaven 600.
1: See this with me.

0: Now it's time for the spiritual moment of the day. We like to give you a little quick word, a little nugget that will bless you in this early morning and kind of carry you throughout the day. It's a favorite of mine, Pastor Tony Evans, right now. John Carrington has the news after this. And don't forget, we've got Moret Select coming up in about, let's call it, 5 minutes. This is Heaven 600.
1: Family, I want you to hear me today. You were never designed to carry what only God can handle. Some of us are walking through life with burdens so heavy they're bending our souls. We're worrying about tomorrow, replaying yesterday, and stressing over things we can't control. But God is standing right beside us saying, give it to me. I can carry what you can. Worry is a thief. It steals your sleep, your peace, your joy, and your focus. And the tragedy is that worry doesn't change anything except you. It drains you, weakens you, distracts you. But God has a better way. He invites us to trade our worry for his peace, our fear for his faithfulness, and our anxiety for his assurance. Listen, now trusting God is not pretending everything is fine. Trusting God is recognizing that even when everything isn't fine, he still is. Trust is choosing to believe that God knows what you don't, sees what you can't, and can do what you're unable to do. Some of us are praying but still holding on. We call God our provider, but panic every time a bill comes. We call him our healer, but fear every symptom. We call him our defender, but fight battles that only he can win. You can't hand God your problem with one hand and hold on to your worry with the other.
2: This is John Carrington with your news update on a Good Morning with Moret on Heaven 600. City police are looking for a suspect after a Wednesday morning shooting in South Baltimore. The shooting happened at around 3:15 a.m. in the 3800 block of Pascal Avenue, and the 30-year-old victim was taken to a hospital where he is in critical but stable condition. The investigation is ongoing. Let's take a look at today's forecast. Today's forecast calls for sunny to partly cloudy skies. Expect hot and humid temperature highs near 101 degrees. Tonight, skies clear. The temperature low drops into the upper 70s. John Carrington with your news update.
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3: We thank you for the ultimate sacrifice that was made for us. Thank you, Jesus, because you conquered death, hell, and the grave with this power of the resurrection. We thank you, God, that there is nothing that we have to be afraid of. We turn our hearts to you. We turn our faces to you, and we humble ourselves. We repent from anything that is not like you, and we stand in the power of your word, hallelujah, in the boldness of your presence, and we say thank you, that nothing will be broken, nothing will be missing, everything will be in order according to your will, what you have promised. You have granted us access, and we thank you, God, that what you have spoken, you are faithful to perform it, and it will be bigger, better, and greater.

0: morning with Loretta on Heaven 600. New music right there from my guy, Jamel Strong. This is Bigger, Better, Greater on Heaven 600. 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Jamel Strong. All right, stick around. Mariah Carey and the Clark Sisters on the way.
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1: The forecast today is victory. It's a good morning with Moret on Heaven 600. Baltimore.

0: Kevin 600, the one and only Kim Burrell. That's got a bop to it, don't it? Yeah. I feel like I need to have like a gospel two-step on it. We got more music on the way in the 9 o'clock hour from Pastor Shirley Caesar, a brand new entertainment report of the day. But first, let me grab this update on the MTA with my guy, Austin Todd. Good morning, Austin.
1: Hey, good morning, Moret. Things are looking pretty good right now on the MARC train system. Train 525 coming down from Perryville is off and running. About a 5-minute delay. We'll keep an eye on that. Train 612 is delayed about 5 to 10 minutes. On the Camden line, train 851 has a 10-minute delay. Light rail looks good this morning. No major delays from Hunt Valley down through BWI. Metro Subway is also operating on schedule. For the MTA Transit team, I'm Austin Todd on a Good Morning with Moret on Heaven 600.
0: Thanks so much, Austin. Do you have your tickets to the brunch yet, everybody? You can go grab them right now at heaven600.com/brunch. It's Heaven 600's Gospel Brunch Summer Series. All you can eat at Bus Boys and Poets on July 18th from 12 to 2. I would be in the building if I were you. It's a happy time. All right. Here's Brittany Wright with I Win on Heaven 600.

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It's a good morning with Marette on Heaven 600. Made it to the 9 o'clock hour. Music in this hour from Smokey Norfolk. I Still Have You and the Anointed Pace Sisters right now. 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
3: It's a Good Morning with Moret. Yep, and I've got your entertainment report of the day. Smokey Norfolk is on the way. But first, the wife of Nation of Islam founder Louis Farrakhan, mother Khadija Farrakhan, is being funeralized this weekend. She passed away at 90 years old, and she worked alongside her provocative and charismatic husband for decades, helping lead their movement. They were married for 70 years. Wow. That's black love right there, for better, for worse, sickness, health, rich or poor, yep, all of that. So may she rest in peace. And the lead singer of the Village People, Victor Willis, yes, the cop, and the iconic voice of YMCA, has passed away from a short but aggressive illness, they said, announced by the group's representative. Willis was just 74 years old. And I feel like this is the condolence report today. I'm sorry. And prayers, though, go out to the family of Ravens player Calais Campbell in the passing of his mother. Difficult and heartbreaking loss, really sad. Mrs. Nateel Campbell was found deceased in her Atlanta home after a wellness check was done. We don't need to share the details. I don't like all of that. Just if you know the worth of prayer, please pray for him and his family and the entire Ravens Nation. If you're celebrating your birthday on today, lift your hands and thank God that you got another day, another hour, another minute, another second. Yes. But you got to share your birthday with Burna Boy, Lindsay Lohan, Margot Robbie. I think she played Barbie. Rapper Saweetie, producer and comedian Larry David. That's your entertainment report of the day. I'll have another one again for you. Same time, same place, right here on Heaven 600. It's Moret Brown Clark. Join us Saturday, July 18th. It's Heaven 600's Gospel Brunch at Busboys and Poets, 6251 Mango Tree Road in Columbia, Maryland. An all-you-can-eat buffet along with live performances by Jonathan Nelson and Josh Copeland. And DJ Craig C providing his signature gospel music mixes.
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1: You're a phrase away from victory. 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
1: On Heaven 600.

Okay, I'm gonna just have to stop playing this song because it gets me every time. Smokey Norful with I Still Have You. Oh, Lord. All right, let's turn this around. Here's Reverend Clay Evans. Get your foot cymbals, tambourines, washboards, all the things. Put on your good shouting shoes. This is I've Got a Testimony. You got a brand new success journal after this. Like you pray, you cry, you praise, you shout. You'll be doing all the things here at Heaven 600.

0: The Success Journal. Here's Chris Whitting.
1: A struggling man named Charlie needed a job. 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Today, the business Charlie started is still a safe bet. 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What is his last name? Diebold. Thanks to its founder, Diebold locked up a fortune. With the Success Journal, I'm Chris Whitting.
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12: Evan 600.

It's a good morning with Moretta on Heaven 600. Evan McKinney with Just Like God. Here's Darrell Walls and PJ Morton, one of my favorite songs right now. This is Aiden on Heaven 600.

Hope that your Thursday morning on this July 2nd has been well. I thank you for spending part of it or all of it with me so far, and I pray that the rest of your morning and the rest of your day are as great. Tracy Bethay, that's my girl. She's got next. I want to thank you for listening. I want to remind you that Jamel Strong's Bigger, Better, Greater is my select of the week, Moret's select of the week. So let that song encourage you as you go about the rest of your weekend into the holiday in this weather. Now, I don't mean the weather, the heat, Lord, not bigger, better, greater with the heat. So, all right, listen, I want you to have a great remainder of your day and do this until we meet up again. 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You cannot have faith and fear, so choose faith. And remember, anyone, anywhere can do anything. Remember, it is a scorcher today, so you want to make sure that you stay cool, drink water, limit your outdoor activity if you're able to do that. Some people work outside, so we're praying for them as they work outside today. Never leave people or pets in a car. Don't do that. Check the back seat, everybody. Those of you young parents that are running around, you got your kids, check the back seat before you get out the car. And then check on others, your neighbors, your friends, your family, and vulnerable adults. Okay, I love you. Stay cool. This is Heaven 600. It's Moret Brown Clark, and it's the 250K USA giveaway on Heaven 600.

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1: Watchers love you. I just want you to know you might not hear from me often, but I'm always listening.
0: Thank you. And I love when I hear from you. Trust me, I know everybody is busy and doing the things, but I do know that you are listening, and I'm grateful for you.

Heaven 600, Baltimore's Good News Station. It's music from Micah Stampley and Take My Life. A beautiful Thursday to you and yours. I'm Tracy Bethay. Tamela Mann is standing by. Here's a classic from Walter Hawkins, and Be Grateful.

0: I will live.
1: Heaven 600. It's music from Tamela Mann's song says, live, breathe, and fight. A beautifully blessed Thursday to you and yours. I'm Tracy Bethay. Glad to be in your company on this second day of July. Getting you ready for this holiday weekend. Are you making big plans? Got the grills getting ready, seasoning your meat, letting it marinate? Yeah, are we doing it that way this year? Well, according to a recent survey, an Instacart, they're saying that people are going all out for the 4th of July holidays. And when you go all out, just know when you go to the grocery store, prices will be up, up, up. Even the hot dog buns. Yeah, hot dog buns have quadrupled in price in some areas. Wow. Listen, stay close. I've got more of your favorite gospel hits from Yolanda Adams to Jason Nelson's Forever. And keep listening. Yep, you got a couple more days and get in on this $2,500 to take a trip on us and travel the USA.
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1: It's music from Dottie Peoples and For My Good. I'm Tracy Bethay. Glad to be in your company on this Thursday. It's Fred Hammond with the Choir Room, and love never fails.

0: 7600. It's music from Fred Hammond. Song says, love never fails. For God so loved the world that he gave his only begotten son. Ah, now that's love. Yeah. I'm Tracy Bethay. Glad to be in your company on this beautifully blessed Thursday. A thankful Thursday indeed. Headed over to the Talkback feature on the iHeartRadio app. Who's checking in on today?
1: From Lake Charles, Louisiana, I just want to say thank you for giving me my praise every morning when I go out to the gym. You motivate me more and more each day. Thank you.
0: Oh, God bless you. St. Charles, Louisiana, stand up. When I tell you, we've got listeners literally all over the world. Thank you so much for that. As you're out and about and walking and exercising and yes, listen to great gospel music to uplift and motivate you to keep you going. Take another step, right? Yeah. Shout out to all of those that get up and walk in the mornings or in the evening times just for getting out and moving and exercising. That's what I'm talking about. On the way, we've got more of your favorite gospel hits up next hour. Music from Marvin Sapp. Got some Lisa Noel Smith and the Brown Singers. Promises is standing by. And more chances at $2,500. That's right. We want to get this money. You've got today and tomorrow. We want you to get it and go and travel the USA.
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1: Yes, God, nobody does it like your favorite gospel station. You talk about a hit, a great gospel hit. I mean, it's quartet, but I still feel that traditional. I still feel a little of the contemporary. Shout out to the band. Ooh, yes, he does. God keeps his promises. He is a promise keeper. Now, who wouldn't serve a God like that? I'm Tracy Bethay, delighted to be in your company on this thankful Thursday. Yes, we are thankful. Donnie McClurkin is on the way. Miss Dorothy, Dallas, Texas, I've got your William Murphy's double coming up for you. Also, Bishop Larry Trotter, It's Only a Test. And music from the group Fire, I Can Count on You.
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1: Those are some amazing young men. They're called the Group Fire. And I tell you, they are on fire for the Lord. I've watched them grow up as teenagers. Now they're young men in their 20s. They got a great sound, and they love the Lord. And definitely the next generation to bring more young people to know and love the Lord. I love it. The song is called I Can Count on You. I'm Tracy Bethay. Glad to be in your company on this thankful Thursday. You know, we've got today and tomorrow your last chance to get in on this 250K USA getaway. I want to know, where would you like to go?
2: I would love to go to Chicago to go visit Pastor John Hannon. Thank you. You have a blessed one. My name is Deanna Smith, and I'm calling from Houma, Louisiana.
1: Miss Smith from Houma, Louisiana, thanks so much for checking in on today. We have listeners literally all over the world. And you know what? 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I had a chance to visit his church last year, I believe it was. So yeah, that's some place to go. Yeah. And $2,500 could definitely get you there. From Louisiana to Chicago, yep, that's a good trip. And then you could probably go visit the Obama Center that's now open. 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

0: Heaven 600, Baltimore's Good News Station. It's music from Jonathan McReynolds. Song says, Lord, you still love me. In spite of me, you still know all of my faults. And you still love me. I love that song. Jonathan McReynolds and Jamal Roberts. I'm Tracy Bethay. Hope your day is going quite well. Yeah, David Daughtry is standing by. Along with Jordan Armstrong, got the Reverend Al Green. And coming up this hour, get ready for the gospel truth and gospel news, honey.
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Hey, it's Tracy Bethay. Send us a shout out to let us know where you're checking in from in Baltimore. 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
1: It's Reverend Al Green, and yes, he will. The Lord will make a way somehow. I'm Tracy Bethea. It's Nia Allen, and Lord, I love you.

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0: Today in the gospel truth in gospel news, honey, he is a Grammy Award-winning, multiple Stellar Award-winning gospel artist. He's given us great hits like Faithful Is Our God, Jesus Is My Help, God Favored Me, Grateful, Sold Out, Better. Oh, you know who I'm talking about. Bishop Hezekiah Walker, founder of the amazing Love Fellowship Crusade Choir that released their first album in 1987. And in 1990, before Walker turned to a solo career, he released Focus on Glory in 1992. Later, he released Live in Toronto and proved to be his breakthrough and the album that hit the gospel charts, and he's been hitting the charts ever since. But he's more than just a gospel recording artist. He's a pastor. He pastors Love Fellowship Tabernacle in Brooklyn, New York. And Hezekiah Walker, yep, we're friends, and I asked him the question, which does he love the most, preaching or singing?
2: I thought at one point in my life that music was going to be my first love. That music was my first love. But after I got into the Bible like I was supposed to, went to Bible school and started preaching, preaching is definitely my first love. I used to go out and do concerts and see people, you know, come along to the songs. But nothing like when I see people actually change from hearing the word of God. And a lot of people don't even know I preach. You know, a lot of people just think that I sing, but preaching is my first love.
0: Thanks, Bishop Hezekiah Walker. And you know Bishop's biggest song that he's recorded? Yeah, Every Praise, which was recorded in 2013 off of the Azusa Next Generation Project. A song that we still praise today. Yeah, because every praise truly belongs to God. Thank you, Bishop Hezekiah Walker, for your music. I'm Tracy Bethay, and that's a look at the Gospel Truth and Gospel News, honey.
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0: Heaven 600.
1: It's music from the Windy City of Chicago. Yeah, Chicago Mass Choir. And thank you, Jesus. That's Miss Libby Battles on lead vocals. Happy Thursday to you and yours. I'm Tracy Bethay. Got some Mariah Carey and the Clark Sisters on the way and more chances at $2,500 in the U.S. getaway. Here's a classic from the Tommies and Safe in His Arms.

0: 7600. It's music from Mariah Carey along with the legendary Clark Sisters and Jesus I Do. Well, happy Thursday to you and yours. I'm Tracy Bethay, glad to be in your company on this beautifully blessed Thursday. It is the second day of July, and let us head over to the national calendar and see what today brings forth. Well, according to the national calendar, today is, National I Forgot Day. Isn't that something? For those of us that sometimes we just forget, we're busy. So today is your day to, hey, I forgot. Yeah, I forgot. Give me a pass on today, right? Today is National I Forgot Day. It's also National Wildland Firefighter Day. And with the many extreme weather forecasts that we are receiving in parts of the U.S., many firefighters, are busy. And when we run out, they run in. So shout out to all of the firefighters and what you do. Yeah, today is National Wildland Firefighter Day. All right, well, stay close. I've got more of your favorite gospel hits standing by. Yeah, still to come, music from Patti LaBelle. Got some Pastor Mike Jr. and Amen on the way. Ooh, going back with the Kirk Carr Singers and For Every Mountain. And the latest new single from Anthony Brown and Group Therapy, Always Be Good.
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Hey, it's Tracy with the Hey Got a Church Announcement. 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
2: Praise the Lord, everybody. We got a message to encourage you and let you know that no matter what you're going through, there's still glory coming.

Heaven 600, Baltimore's Good News Station. Ah, that's J.J. Harrison along with Youthful Praise. And after this, there will be glory. J.J. told me he wrote this song after the passing of his mother. He wrote this song after this. Wow. I'm Tracy Bethay. Here is the brand new single from Anthony Brown and Group Therapy that we just had as our exclusive iHeartRadio world premiere. Here's Always Be Good.

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1: 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I'm Tracy Bethay. So glad to be in your company. Listen, we've got some birthdays to celebrate on this second day of July. Happy birthday. I call her Diane Carroll. Miss Annie Lee Banks, happy birthday to you. Blessings to you. Wanda Lee is celebrating on today along with Sharon Johnson. Happy birthday. Happy heavenly birthday to my aunt Beverly Body. Constance Roby is celebrating on today along with Kristen Crutcher. Also, Karen Singleton Smith. Marvin Randall, happy birthday to you. Chandra Watkins. Tara Griggs McGee. Radio exec, happy birthday to you. And also, Deborah Jackson. And maybe you've got a birthday or an anniversary on today. Listen, we just want to say blessings to you. Still to come, music on the way from Charlie Wilson, Uncle Charlie Wilson. Got some Rodney Bryant, He's a Keeper on the way, and the choir master, Ricky Dillard.
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Baltimore's good news station is Heaven 600. It's the choir master, Ricky Dillard, along with Charisma Evans on lead vocals and Open My Eyes. I'm Tracy, but they got to be in your company. Yeah, we've got a couple of days left.

0: $50. You know, this coming Saturday, 4th of July, America turns 250. That's a big anniversary. That's a big birthday, right? But the present goes to you. So you got today and tomorrow to get in on this $2,500. And I want to know, just a simple question, where would you go?
1: Oh, I would like to go to California.
0: All right, California. Listen, we've been getting a lot of Californias, a lot of Chicagos to check out President Barack Obama's presidential center. And wherever it is, we're going to give you that opportunity. You got today, 2 o'clock, 5 o'clock hour Central Standard Time. And also then on tomorrow, Friday, is the last day. And tomorrow, 8 a.m., 11 a.m., 2 p.m., and 5 p.m., when you hear that keyword, you enter it on the station's website for your chance at $2,500 to explore the USA. Still to come, music from Kirk Franklin. 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
1: I tell you, it feels good when you give God a little praise. Yes, let's just praise the Lord. That's the Potter's House Band's Choir. I'm Tracy Bethay. It's PJ Morton and Mercy.

0: Heaven 600.
1: Freely bestowed upon me, and that is your mercy, my God. That's PJ Morton, who is doing a little summer tour, just maybe coming to a city near you, and he'll be performing from his brand new double CD or double album Saturday night, Sunday morning. I love it. I'm Tracy Bethea. I want to thank you so much for hanging out with me on this beautiful Thursday. Thankful Thursday, I pray that something was said or played to uplift your spirits, keep you happy and smiling, just to make it through this day. Before we get out of here, we are winding down from work. Today's inspirational quote says, you know, there's always going to be someone ahead of you and someone behind you. Just be sure that you accept the pace and the space of your own journey. Can't worry about who's ahead of you or who's behind you. Accept the pace and the space of your own journey. You let that minister to your hearts. And thanks so much for listening.
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1: Good afternoon. Happy almost July 4th. Getting ready for the holiday weekend. It's Sonya Blakey. Coming up in 4 minutes. Be ready for Lisa Dole Smith Promises. Also this hour, Dinah McClurkin, Better After a While. Right now, it's the Winans. Tomorrow.

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1: Coming up, we get Doug Williams' living testimony, Dottie McClurkin Better After a While, and the new one from Ty Trivet, Holy You. It's Sonya Blanky. Hope you're doing well on this thankful Thursday. Thankful that God gave us another day to get it right. His grace is sufficient each and every day, and I thank Him for His grace. What about you? I can't wait to hear from you this afternoon. 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
1: 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Walter Hawkins, be grateful on a thankful Thursday. I'm Sonya Blakey. Grateful that you're with me. 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

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Starting now, this is a new day. This is your Exodus. You are officially

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1: Coming up, we get Tamela Mann, Live, Breathe, Fight. Good afternoon. It's Sonya Blakey with you on a thankful Thursday. Right now, Kirk Carr in the sanctuary.
2: Oh, God, once again, we come into your presence with expectancy in our hearts. God, we know you.

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2: On the way, Sounds of Blackness. Hold on, change is coming. Beverly Crawford, he's done enough. It's Sonya Blakey. Happy to be with you on this thankful Thursday. There is a cash blessing coming up in less than an hour. I'll let you know how you could win that blessing.
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1: 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And we got to talk about the cash bustling. Right now, it's Anthony Evans. When I feel

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1: Fred Hammond is on the way. Let the praise begin. Man, Fred has an awesome set. If you've ever seen him perform, you know what I'm talking about. I did my best to capture the performance he did last weekend. Follow me, Sonia Blakey, and you can see exactly what I'm talking about. Also coming up, Karen Clark Sheard, we acknowledge you. $2,500 is coming up at the top of the hour. Get that cash keyword. It's Sonia Blakey with you on a thankful Thursday. I'm glad you're reaching out to me on that iHeartRadio app. Talk back, Mike.
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1: 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It's Sonya Blakey. Thanks for Thursday. I love your messages.
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1: 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I can hear it every day. Total Phrase. Also, get Hezekiah Walker, Power Belongs to God, Corinne Hawthorne. Won't he do it? It's Sonya Blakey. Thankful Thursday. 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
1: That song is crazy good. Fred Hammond, Love Never Fails. I like Fred. He's willing to take a risk. He's willing to do those things that many artists may not give a try. He was 19 years old when he started with the Winans, commissioned, Radical for Christ, and still going strong. That's my guy, Fred Hammond. I'm Sonya Blakey on the way. Andre Crouch, Marvin Winans, Let the Church Say Amen, and the Kenton Spirituals, Fix It, Jesus.
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Heaven 600. When you start thinking, you'll start thanking. Yes, we are blessed. We are highly favored, y'all. I'm Sonya Blakey. Coming up in 4 minutes, Ricky Dillon, Open My Eyes on a Thankful Thursday. Here's the market.

0: FM 600, Baltimore's Good News Station. Beverly Crawford is on the way. It's about time for America. Oh, yes. Yes, it is. We'll do some new music from Group Fire. I Can Count on You. It's Sonya Blakey. Thankful that we made it to this second day of July. We have passed the halfway mark for 2026. And this seventh month of the year, it means the number of completion. He who began a good work in you, he's going to complete it. Isn't it the word of God on a thankful Thursday? Hit me up. Let me know why you're feeling thankful.
1: 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And I thank God for his protection, for danger seen and unseen.
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1: They sound amazing. Always look amazing, too, man. Saw them last at the Stellar Awards last year. Man, the choreography, the sound, the blend, their personality, their spirit. Group fire. I can count on you. Coming up, we got Al Green, The Lord Will Make a Way, and Jasper Stroop. 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My name is Sonya Blakey. 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I'm blessed that you do. You could be listening to something else, doing something else, but I want to tell you, thank you. 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God bless. It's Marette Brown Clark, and it's the 250K USA giveaway on Heaven 600. 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
1: Doesn't get much better than that. Mariah Carey and the Clark Sisters. But we haven't peaked just yet. I mean, we're really just getting started on this Thursday evening. Praise Party's here all night on your inspiration station. So am I. I'm Victor Sosa. I got Israel and New Breed. I also got Shirley Caesar. And I sincerely hope I have your calls. Would love to hear from you, what you got going on this weekend, especially what you'd like to hear in the next few minutes. 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
1: Hezekiah Walker, Mary Mary, and Lisa Noe Smith with the Brown Singers, all part of our Thursday praise party. I'm Victor Sosa. With this heat wave sweeping across a good portion of the country, temperatures into the triple digits over the next few days in a lot of places, you might be thinking, in addition to the traditional grilling that goes on this weekend, a nice frozen treat would be good. It is National Ice Cream Month, after all. Makes sense. A lot of people in their feelings about ice cream. According to the poll, the average person eats 11 scoops of ice cream every week over the summer. That's enough to fill 113 football stadiums. I love ice cream, but I couldn't tell you the last time I've had 11 scoops in a week. Maybe I need to make an adjustment.
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